0: Neu bei RSH.
1: Taylor Swift. I knew it, I knew you. But I knew it, I knew.
0: In Schleswig-Holsteins beste Mix.

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0: RSH.
1: 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I'm from the dirty, but that Chico nice. Y'all call it a moment, I call it life.

0: Brittany, before you go, there's something I want you to have.
1: Oh, it's beautiful. But wait a minute, isn't this?
0: Yeah, yes it is.
1: But I thought the old lady dropped it into the ocean in the air.
0: Well, baby, I went down and got it for you.

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1: If love was a word, I don't understand. The simplest sound.